0: 106.1 The Go-To. This is Jerry. Sound of the Warning. And we've got Assistant Fire Chief Chad Penner joining me again. Chad, in the background, folks are filling up those fire extinguishers. It's a water and compressed air mix, and then they're using it to put out an actual fire.
1: Yeah, we have a fire extinguisher prop, we call it. We can simulate a bunch of different fires, and our duty crew is keeping busy refilling the extinguishers, and kids and adults alike are actually putting a real fire out outside. It's not an electronic fire. It is a real fire.
0: I see that. I mean, the flames are flaming and they're looking pretty hot. What would be some of the lessons that you probably need to know if, God forbid, you encountered that, say, in your home and so on? What are some of the lessons that are being taught here today?
1: Oh, there's a few different things. The biggest one being, you know, having a fire extinguisher in your house. An extinguisher that works, that's been serviced, having it handy, having it available, and knowing how to use it. And if you do see a fire and you feel comfortable with using the extinguisher, you know, pulling the pin, aiming the hose at the base of the fire, squeezing the trigger and just sweeping the nozzle back and forth to hopefully extinguish the fire. And then even though the fire is out, still calling the fire department so we can just come and make sure that the fire is out.
0: It's always important to have a backup plan. And if things really go awry, make sure you call the fire department and get yourself hightail out of there. 106.1 The Go, Jerry hanging out with you, Assistant Fire Chief Chad Penner, as we continue to entertain the sound of 5440 here at The Goat.

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0: I know you want to be a rock star. That's Alberta's finest Nickelback here at 106.1 The Goat. This is Jerry. We're out at Fire Hall number 2 over on College Drive. Open house ahead of Fire Prevention Week, which starts October 4th. So we want you to charge into Fire Prevention Week. But all of the safety information, especially with all of those devices that you've got charging at home. Assistant Fire Chief Chad Penner is with me again. And, I mean, it happens. You've had to go out on many of those calls, but when it happens, folks are very anxious, and understandably so, that you have to call 911 when something happens at your home and you need the fire department. Tell me about how that process works when you guys answer the call on this side here.
1: So when you call 911, our dispatchers in the city of Lloydminster will answer the call. They will take down some information from you, and then they will dispatch one of the 2 fully staffed fire stations in the city. The City of Lloydminster Fire Rescue Services are the only fire rescue service provider in the City of Lloyd. So whether it's a motor vehicle accident, a medical call, a fire, we're the ones that are going to show up. Both stations are staffed 24/7, 365 days a year. There's always

0: And you're talking to the 911 dispatchers. My biggest piece of advice would be listen to what the dispatchers are saying. The dispatchers are trained to give you very, very good information. They are trained to either keep you where you are or get you out of where you are. So listen to the dispatchers. And then when we show up, you will have at least 8 very compassionate people helping you through what is possibly the worst day of your life.
1: Assistant Fire Chief Chad Penner, we really appreciate you and you guys and your team. And thanks a lot for sharing what you're saying here today. 106.1 The Goat, you can come on by. We're here till 7:30 this evening at Fire Hall number 2 down on College Drive.

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It's on the Backman Turner Overdrive here at 1061 The Goat. You ain't seen nothing yet. We're out at College Drive today doing it with the Lloydminster Fire Rescue as they're having an open house till 7:30 this evening. This is Jerry, and the key messaging ahead of the start of a fire prevention week on October 4th, you know you've got all those devices, electronic devices in your home. Well, the bigger ones, you could probably charge them outdoors, but the ones like your phones and so on, make sure you have good charging cords recommended by the manufacturer and that they're not cracked and that kind of thing. That's what you want, and you don't want them overheating, so you want to put them on a solid surface, not next to your head while you're sleeping on your pillow. You understand what I'm saying, right? Let's bring on the truths here at The Goat. Not ready to go.

0: Alexander Blind Melon here at 106.1 The Goat. And yeah, this is Jari. We're wrapping up in just a little while here down at Fire Hall number 2 on College Drive in the lead up to the Open of Fire Prevention Week this year on October 4th. Lloydminster Fire Rescue hosting an open house today. It's going till 7:30, so you probably got another maybe, 15 minutes. Sparky the Fire Dog is here. They may still have some hot chocolate and cupcakes. Mayor Gerald Albers is joining me for a quick chat on the importance of being safe and the fine work that Lloydminster Fire Rescue crews, what they get up to here in our community.
1: Absolutely, Jari. Fire Prevention Week is so important because they want to prevent the fire department from coming to your home, your business, wherever you may be. So being fire smart is very, very important, and encourage people to take that time to make sure they have a smoke detector and make sure that it works and change the batteries on a regular basis. 6 months, I believe, is about is a good number. Carbon monoxide detector, very important as well, because it's not just fire that has harmed families. Carbon monoxide can be. So finding carbon monoxide, ensuring it's low to the ground rather than high like a smoke detector. So there's those pieces. It's just great to see so many families out today, and the firefighters are very proud to show off their equipment and how clean and it is, as you know, because they depend on it for their lives and your lives depend on it as well. So they take a great deal of pride in it. It's just great to see so many displays today, and thank everybody for coming out, and thank you to the Lloyd Fire and Rescue for doing what they do each and every day for our city.
0: Yeah, couldn't have said it better myself, Mayor. And thank you again for making the time to stop on by with us. Yeah, I'll let you continue to enjoy the displays for the last little while here. And they've been on since about 3:30 this afternoon. And let's all continue to be safe here in Lloydminster and area. And thanks again, as you said, to our wonderful Lloydminster fire crews who do this day in, day out. This is Jari with you. Let's continue to entertain here at 106.1 The Goat. Bring on Rush and Tom Sawyer.

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Sound of the Lazies here at 106.1. Hot under the collar. That's going to do it for yours truly, Jerry, as we're wrapping up things at Firehall number 2 down here at College Drive. 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We want to be safe. We want to use the proper cords, make sure that they're not broken or in any way mangled. 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That's how we're going to do it for today. You enjoy your evening and the night ahead. Let's leave you with the music of Queen, A Crazy Little Thing Called Love.

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1: 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Remember, no one actually marries the girl next door. 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
1: A diamond can make a statement. 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You chose it. 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
1: A diamond can make a statement. 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

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My name is Kaylee. You know, I just realized I haven't mentioned this, but after today, I'm taking a couple weeks off. Yeah, I haven't mentioned that. Apparently, I'm really bad at taking time off. So they're like, hey, you should do that. And to be honest, I'm feeling burnt out, brother. So I am really excited to just hang out and chill. And I'm really happy that Jerry, News Guy Jerry, he's going to be stepping in for the next couple of weeks. He's going to rock it. I love Jerry so much. So you guys can hang out and then I'll be back. I think it's the 19th. Is that Monday? I'll be back then. So, but again, today we get to hang out. And then, I'm going to take a couple weeks off. I'm very stoked. Ooh.

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What's up? I'm Kaylee. This is The Goat. Hey, I totally forgot to mention this yesterday because Chase the Ace is back. Yeah, just a couple of weeks ago, it was Ainsley who won. It was over $60,000. They've brought it back. That progressive jackpot is already over $26,000. Yeah, and it's just starting up again. If you want to grab some tickets, get ready for next week's draw at 7:30. You can grab your tickets now. Either e-transfer the Lloyd X, go down there in person, or just go on their website.

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The Lazy Bison Music Fest, it is back, and it's just getting bigger and better every year. It's so cool to watch this grow. This year, it's happening out in the Wainwright Communiplex, and they have a pretty sweet setup. So there's going to be the three halls. One hall, it's going to be like an eating and sitting area. So if you just need to chill, you want to go buy some merch, you want to check out the vendors, they're still going to have acoustic music playing. So you can still enjoy some music and then just maybe just take a breather, you know, as the day goes on. Hall two, there's going to be some games. There's still going to be people performing. There's also going to be like some food. Hall three, that's the main stage where you can watch everyone perform, including the headliner, Sparrow Blue, out in the parking lot. It's the Saturday night car show. Saturday night lights car show. So if you are wanting to check that out and Lazy Bison, they're right beside each other. So you can check out some cars, you can check out some live music, some vendors. They have some really cool, like, handmade items that are going to be there by really cool vendors. So that's happening over at Lazy Bison Music Fest. Grab your tickets. You want more details? We have it on our community calendar at myleadminster.com.

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1: I'm Justin Goulet. Lloydminster residents can now recycle more materials as the city's residential recycling program shifts to Alberta's extended producer responsibility system. The change means curbside recycling now accepts items like glass bottles and jars, chip bags, plastic pouches, styrofoam packaging, and toothpaste tubes. Collection schedules won't change. Residents should continue using blue or clear bags and have recycling at the curb by 7 in the morning on collection day. As part of the transition, residents will also receive a temporary $3.82 monthly rebate on their utility bills from October through December. Garbage and organics collection remain unchanged. The increased list of accepted items is available on the city's website, lloydminster.ca/recycling. A new program aimed at helping adults guide kids through the online world is coming to Lloydminster this fall. Starting October 8th, the City of Lloydminster's Mental Health Working Group is launching Social Media in a Digital Age, a free 5-part series for parents, grandparents, teachers, caregivers, and others who work with youth. The weekly sessions will explore social media's impact on mental health, online safety, brain development, healthy screen habits, and digital citizenship. Sessions run Thursday evenings from 6:30 to 8 at the Legacy Center. Registration is free through family and community support services. Hundreds of pickleball players are expected at the Service Sports Center this weekend as the B. Fisher Center hosts its third annual fundraising tournament. There are 117 teams registered across 10 divisions covering a range of age groups and skill levels with proceeds supporting B. Fisher programs and services. The tournament is happening as Disability Employment Awareness Month, or DEAM, takes place in October. DEAM highlights the value of inclusive workplaces. The B. Fisher Center currently partners with more than 60 Lloydminster area businesses to connect people with disabilities to meaningful employment, with 6 new employers joining the program over the past year. As part of DEAM, businesses are also being encouraged to take part in Light It Up for DEAM on October 15th by illuminating their buildings in purple or purple and blue to promote disability-inclusive employment. And volleyball fans will have plenty to watch this weekend at Lloyd Comp. The Baron Blast Senior Volleyball Tournament takes place today and tomorrow, featuring 16 teams from across Alberta and Saskatchewan. 8 girls teams and 8 boys teams will compete for tournament bragging rights in 2 days of action at Lloydminster Comprehensive High School. Games get underway this afternoon, with the boys starting at 1 p.m. and the girls at 2. The action continues through Saturday, with the gold medal matches listed for 3:30 in the afternoon. For these stories and more, you can visit our website, MyLloydMinsterNow.com.
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3: Okay, let's take a look at hockey. We got the Bobcats playing today. They are on the road playing in Olds. That game is at 7 o'clock. We have NHL going on today. The action starts at 4:30. By the way, Oilers played yesterday against the Canucks, and they won that 9-7. We also have tomorrow, the Bandits. They are playing against the Wainwright Bison here at the Hub. This is a home opener game for them that's happening at 7:30. They are also going to be raising the banner because they are league champs. So go check that out. Again, that's happening tomorrow. Bandits playing against the Wainwright Bison at 7:30. We also have CFL going on today. Ticats, Red Blacks, and Stampeders, Rough Riders, they're playing at 7:30. We got a couple of games tomorrow as well.
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3: If you see anything on the roads, let me know. 780-875-1061 is the number. We have the downtown construction here on 50th Street and on Highway 17 on the north end of town. It's still going on. We have a mix of sun and cloud today. High of 18. Okay, that's not bad. Right now, it is 2 degrees and definitely warmer than yesterday morning.
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Hello, good morning. Happy Friday. This is 106 Run the Goat. We have nominations open once again for the Goat's Christmas Wish. If you know a person or a family who could really just use a little helping hand or just a show of support, please tell us about them. You can do so on our website, myloidminsternow.com. This is open until November 22nd. Christmas happens a little early in December. I know that sounds so weird, but we try and run the Goat's Christmas Wish the week before Christmas, and that only gives us like 2 weeks in December. That's why we are doing this so early. So we appreciate everyone who wants to, you know, nominate someone nice and early. It really helps us with planning. There's a lot of planning behind the scenes for the wish. So thank you to everyone who helps out, nominates. Hey, and if you're thinking about donating to the Goat's Christmas Wish, as always, we will take those donations as well.

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Coming up here next month, November 12th, Brent Butt, stand-up comedian, main character of Corner Gas. Yeah, he's going to be in town. He's going to be at the Vic. And we got tickets to give away next hour. We're going to be doing that. I'm going to be asking some questions, super easy ones, about Corner Gas. We'll make it easy. I won't be like, what town is Brent Butt from? That one's hard. But you might know it. We'll see. But we're going to be doing those questions next hour. And we're going to have some tickets to give away. So be listening, because I'll let you know when we're about to be doing that, okay? But if you want to grab your tickets, just go on over to the Vic Juba website and grab tickets. Brent Butt, November 12th. It's going to be awesome. Here's Creed now. My Sacrifice. It's on 106 on the go.

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1: I'm Justin Goulet. Lloydminster residents can now recycle more materials as the city's residential recycling program shifts to Alberta's extended producer responsibility system. The change means curbside recycling now accepts items like glass bottles and jars, chip bags, plastic pouches, styrofoam packaging, and toothpaste tubes. Collection schedules won't change. Residents should continue using blue or clear bags and have recycling at the curb by 7 in the morning on collection day. As part of the transition, residents will also receive a temporary $3.82 monthly rebate on their utility bills from October through December. Garbage and organics collection remain unchanged. The increased list of accepted items is available on the city's website, lloydminster.ca/recycling. A new program aimed at helping adults guide kids through the online world is coming to Lloydminster this fall. Starting October 8th, the City of Lloydminster's Mental Health Working Group is launching Social Media in a Digital Age, a free 5-part series for parents, grandparents, teachers, caregivers, and others who work with youth. The weekly sessions will explore social media's impact on mental health, online safety, brain development, healthy screen habits, and digital citizenship. Sessions run Thursday evenings from 6:30 to 8 at the Legacy Center. Registration is free through family and community support services. Hundreds of pickleball players are expected at the Service Sports Center this weekend as the B. Fisher Center hosts its third annual fundraising tournament. There are 117 teams registered across 10 divisions covering a range of age groups and skill levels with proceeds supporting B. Fisher programs and services. The tournament is happening as Disability Employment Awareness Month, or DEAM, takes place in October. DEAM highlights the value of inclusive workplaces. The B. Fisher Center currently partners with more than 60 Lloydminster area businesses to connect people with disabilities to meaningful employment, with 6 new employers joining the program over the past year. As part of DEAM, businesses are also being encouraged to take part in Light It Up for DEAM on October 15th by illuminating their buildings in purple or purple and blue to promote disability-inclusive employment. And volleyball fans will have plenty to watch this weekend at Lloyd Comp. The Baron Blast Senior Volleyball Tournament takes place today and tomorrow, featuring 16 teams from across Alberta and Saskatchewan. 8 girls teams and 8 boys teams will compete for tournament bragging rights in 2 days of action at Lloydminster Comprehensive High School. Games get underway this afternoon, with the boys starting at 1 p.m. and the girls at 2. The action continues through Saturday, with the gold medal matches listed for 3:30 in the afternoon. For these stories and more, you can visit our website, MyLloydMinsterNow.com.
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3: Bobcats, they are playing in Olds tonight. Game is at 7 o'clock. We even have some NHL going on today. The action starts at 4:30. We have a huge game tomorrow. It is the home opener for the Bandits. That's happening at the Hub. They're even doing a banner raising because they're league champions. That'll be happening at 7:30. We have some CFL games happening today. Ticats versus Red Blacks and Stampeders versus Rough Riders.
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3: If you have any road tips, you can let us know by calling or texting 780-875-1061. It's going to be a mix of sun and cloud today, high of 18. 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

0: Serenader now. Don't waste that pretty voice.
1: Yeah, but this is life we're living. 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
1: I'm Justin Goulet. Lloydminster residents can now recycle more materials as the city's residential recycling program shifts to Alberta's extended producer responsibility system. The change means curbside recycling now accepts items like glass bottles and jars, chip bags, plastic pouches, styrofoam packaging, and toothpaste tubes. Collection schedules won't change. Residents should continue using blue or clear bags and have recycling at the curb by 7 in the morning on collection day. As part of the transition, residents will also receive a temporary $3.82 monthly rebate on their utility bills from October through December. Garbage and organics collection remain unchanged. The increased list of accepted items is available on the city's website, lloydminster.ca/recycling. A new program aimed at helping adults guide kids through the online world is coming to Lloydminster this fall. Starting October 8th, the City of Lloydminster's Mental Health Working Group is launching Social Media in a Digital Age, a free 5-part series for parents, grandparents, teachers, caregivers, and others who work with youth. The weekly sessions will explore social media's impact on mental health, online safety, brain development, healthy screen habits, and digital citizenship. Sessions run Thursday evenings from 6:30 to 8 at the Legacy Center. Registration is free through family and community support services. Hundreds of pickleball players are expected at the Service Sports Center this weekend as the B. Fisher Center hosts its third annual fundraising tournament. There are 117 teams registered across 10 divisions covering a range of age groups and skill levels with proceeds supporting B. Fisher programs and services. The tournament is happening as Disability Employment Awareness Month, or DEAM, takes place in October. DEAM highlights the value of inclusive workplaces. The B. Fisher Center currently partners with more than 60 Lloydminster area businesses to connect people with disabilities to meaningful employment, with 6 new employers joining the program over the past year. As part of DEAM, businesses are also being encouraged to take part in Light It Up for DEAM on October 15th by illuminating their buildings in purple or purple and blue to promote disability-inclusive employment. And volleyball fans will have plenty to watch this weekend at Lloyd Comp. The Baron Blast Senior Volleyball Tournament takes place today and tomorrow, featuring 16 teams from across Alberta and Saskatchewan. 8 girls teams and 8 boys teams will compete for tournament bragging rights in 2 days of action at Lloydminster Comprehensive High School. Games get underway this afternoon, with the boys starting at 1 p.m. and the girls at 2. The action continues through Saturday, with the gold medal matches listed for 3:30 in the afternoon. For these stories and more, you can visit our website, MyLloydMinsterNow.com.
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3: Bobcats, they are on the road today. They're playing against Olds. That game will be happening at 7 o'clock. We have NHL playing today. Action is starting up here at 4:30 with Rangers versus the Red Wings. Tomorrow, big day for the Bandits. It's their home opener. They're playing at the Hub up against the Wainwright Bisons. That's happening at 7:30. And there's going to be a banner raising because they are league champs. Congrats to them. We also have CFL going on today. There's 2 games, Ticats versus Red Blacks at 5 and Stampeders versus Rough Riders. That's at 7:30.
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3: If there's anything happening on the roads, let me know. 780-875-1061 is our number, and I will pass on the word. A mix of sun and cloud today, high of 18. Right now, we just can't get past 2 degrees.
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Happy Friday. You're listening to 106 What the Go. I'm Kaylee. Guess what? Brent Butt is coming to town. He is going to be at the Vic Juba November 12th. So just a little over a month away. I'm very excited. I get a chat with him later on this month. Oh, buddy. Buddy. I am so excited. Brent Butt of Corner Gas. He is also a stand-up. He's so funny. I was a huge fan when I was a kid of Corner Gas, and I had the uniform, and I wore that. Yeah, the button-up shirt? Yeah. Yeah, it was awesome. So I'm very excited for that. And we have some tickets to give away. So if you're down to enter in, text Brent Butt to 780-875-1061. I will be calling one of you. So just know if you are texting him, there's a chance I could call you and ask you questions about Brent Butt. And if you get three of these questions, it's true or false, you get tickets. You get to go see Brent Butt November 12th at the Vic Juba. So again, 780-875-1061 is the number. Text in Brent Butt. And I'll be calling one of you very shortly. So don't put your phones away yet, okay? Here's ROCK in the USA. It's on the go.

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0: Hello.
1: Yo, Carrie, what's up, dude?
0: Not much, man. What's going on?
1: Would you like to play a true or false game to win Brent Butt tickets?
0: I'll give it my best shot.
1: Okay, I have a whole bunch of questions here. You just have to get three right, and you're going to go see Brent Butt November 12th at the Vic, okay?
0: Sounds good.
1: Okay. First question. In real life, Brent Butt is married to Nancy Robertson, who plays Wanda.
0: Oh, that's true.
1: That's true?
0: Yeah.
1: Correct. Okay, next question. The main character's last names are towns in Saskatchewan.
0: I feel like that's going to be true.
1: It is true. You just have to get one more, and you're going to go see Brent Butt at the Vic Juba. Okay. To promote the second season, cast members pumped gas out in the States.
0: Okay, that's a nifty one. I want to say that's true, but I'm not sure. But I'm going to go with it. I'm going to say true.
1: Ooh, it was false. That was a trick one. They did that out in Canada.
0: Nah, I should have seen that coming.
1: That's okay. We still have two. If you get one more, you're going to go see Brent Butt. Okay, next question. Dog River is a real town in Saskatchewan.
0: That is false.

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1: I'm Justin Goulet. Lloydminster residents can now recycle more materials as the city's residential recycling program shifts to Alberta's extended producer responsibility system. The change means curbside recycling now accepts items like glass bottles and jars, chip bags, plastic pouches, styrofoam packaging, and toothpaste tubes. Collection schedules won't change. Residents should continue using blue or clear bags and have recycling at the curb by 7 in the morning on collection day. As part of the transition, residents will also receive a temporary $3.82 monthly rebate on their utility bills from October through December. Garbage and organics collection remain unchanged. The increased list of accepted items is available on the city's website, lloydminster.ca/recycling. A new program aimed at helping adults guide kids through the online world is coming to Lloydminster this fall. Starting October 8th, the City of Lloydminster's Mental Health Working Group is launching Social Media in a Digital Age, a free 5-part series for parents, grandparents, teachers, caregivers, and others who work with youth. The weekly sessions will explore social media's impact on mental health, online safety, brain development, healthy screen habits, and digital citizenship. Sessions run Thursday evenings from 6:30 to 8 at the Legacy Center. Registration is free through family and community support services. Hundreds of pickleball players are expected at the Service Sports Center this weekend as the B. Fisher Center hosts its third annual fundraising tournament. There are 117 teams registered across 10 divisions covering a range of age groups and skill levels with proceeds supporting B. Fisher programs and services. The tournament is happening as Disability Employment Awareness Month, or DEAM, takes place in October. DEAM highlights the value of inclusive workplaces. The B. Fisher Center currently partners with more than 60 Lloydminster area businesses to connect people with disabilities to meaningful employment, with 6 new employers joining the program over the past year. As part of DEAM, businesses are also being encouraged to take part in Light It Up for DEAM on October 15th by illuminating their buildings in purple or purple and blue to promote disability inclusive employment. And volleyball fans will have plenty to watch this weekend at Lloyd Comp. The Baron Blast Senior Volleyball Tournament takes place today and tomorrow, featuring 16 teams from across Alberta and Saskatchewan. 8 girls teams and 8 boys teams will compete for tournament bragging rights in 2 days of action at Lloydminster Comprehensive High School. Games get underway this afternoon, with the boys starting at 1 p.m. and the girls at 2. The action continues through Saturday, with the gold medal matches listed for 3:30 in the afternoon. For these stories and more, you can visit our website, MyLloydMinsterNow.com.
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3: We got a lot going on. We have the Bobcats. They're on the road playing out in Olds tonight. That game is happening at 7 o'clock. We also have some NHL action happening tonight. The only Canadian team is the Jets. They're playing against the Bruins. That'll be at 6 o'clock. Tomorrow is a big game. Home opener for our very own Bandits. They are going to be playing here at the Hub, 7:30 against the Wainwright Bisons. They're also going to be doing a banner raising because they are league champions. We also have CFL going on tonight. There's 2 games. So Ticats versus Red Blacks at 5, and then Stampeders versus Rough Riders. That's happening at 7:30.
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3: If you have any road tips, you can let me know by calling or texting 780-875-1061. We got a mix of sun and cloud today, high of 18. Taking a look at the weekend while we're here tomorrow, Sunday, high of 16. And then Sunday, it's sunny, high of 18. Right now, we're at 0.
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morning. Happy Friday. I'm Kaylee. All right. Definitely 9 o'clock, so you know what time it is. We are going to play Hurdle. This is where we try and figure out a song, an instrument or two at a time. The song for today is from 1977. I don't even know the song. We are trying to figure it out together. Here's drums and bass today.

Oh, it gave it away at the very end. I was not recognizing that at all. If you want to make a guess before I say what I think it is, you can text in to our North One Radio text line 780-875-1061 The Gout. Here's Green Day.

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Okay, I just got an update here. This is from RCMP. They posted out in Wainwright. They're issuing a shelter in place for residents on 9th Avenue and 7th Street in Wainwright. Police are dealing with an armed male in a residence. They're asking people not to post pictures of them and what's going on social media. The town of Wainwright just shared a post, which I shared on our Facebook page if you'd like to read more. It says, please be advised that there is currently a heavy police presence in the community. Again, avoid the area of 9th Avenue and 7th Street. Residents are asked to stay inside if you're able to. Again, don't post pictures online. Please remain aware and follow any instructions provided by law enforcement. Further updates will be shared as they become available. So I'll let you know if I hear anything. Okay. Again, if you want to read more, got that shared up on our Facebook page. Okay. Now back to Hurdle. I think we figured out what today's song is. I'm going to play it again, but just wait till the end. You'll be like, yeah, I know what's up.

Cocaine, right? Cocaine. I think that's what it is. Eric Clapton. Okay, ready? 3, 2, 1. Hey. First instrument in. We solved it. This is what it sounds like. We'll go through here. We'll add more. That doesn't help at all. Okay, organ. Yeah. Guitar. And all together now.

Yeah, we got it. Hell yeah. Eric Clapton, Cocaine was the answer for Hurdle today. If you want me to play it, let me know. I would play it right now, but I just saw this song all ready to roll. I didn't even know we had this song from one of the most iconic soundtracks ever, Chad Kroeger, Hero on the Go.

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The GOAT

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1: Hey, I was just wondering if you could play a song for me today. It's mine and my wife's anniversary.
2: What year anniversary are you guys on?
1: We're on 26.
2: Let's go. Okay, what song do you want to hear?
1: Big Balls by AC/DC.
2: No way. That's your anniversary song pick?
1: Yeah. Isn't that the best one? That's why she's with me.
2: Okay. What's your wife's name?
1: Elbow November Rain.
2: Okay. Oh, do you want to hear Big Balls? We can do Big Balls.
1: Yeah, let's do Big Balls.
2: Okay. What's your wife's name?
1: Sarah.
2: Okay. I'll dedicate it to Sarah. Thank you so much. And what's your name again? Sorry?
1: Sam.
2: Sam and Sarah. Love. Thank you so much, dude. And happy anniversary, okay?

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1: Double the pleasure, double the fun, every day at OJ's. 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

I'm going to get out of here for today. Thank you so much for hanging out. We got a lot going on this weekend. There's Pumpkin Fest. There's the home opener for the Bandits. There's Lazy Bison Music Fest tomorrow. Lots going on. If you want more details, find that on our community calendar, mileybinsternow.com. By the way, I haven't really mentioned this, but I'm taking some time off. I'm going to be gone for the next couple weeks here. Stoked. I'm so stoked. So I just want to say thank you so much to News Guy Jerry. He's going to be filling in for the next couple weeks. Appreciate very much. That's awesome. So yeah, I'm going to get out of here. You have yourself a great day, a great weekend, and the next couple weeks here. And as always, I shall see you on the flip side.

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1: Good afternoon. We are aiming for 18 degrees as our daytime high today, a mix of sun and cloud. This is Jerry. Let's see what else is in news in this hour. A new program aimed at helping adults guide kids through the online world is coming to Lloydminster this fall. Starting next Thursday, October 8th, the City of Lloydminster's Mental Health Working Group is launching Social Media in a Digital Age, a free 5-part series for parents, grandparents, teachers, caregivers, and anyone who is working with young people. The weekly sessions will explore social media's impact on mental health, online safety, brain development, healthy screen habits, and digital citizenship. Sessions run Thursday evenings at 6:30 till about 8 o'clock at the Legacy Center. 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Well, a look at things on the schedule this weekend. We'll see Beefish's annual pickleball fundraiser on Saturday and Sunday over at Silver Sports Centre. On Saturday, too, over the amphitheatre in Bud Miller Park, newcomers to Lloydminster are being invited to connect with their new community at the Welcome Home Day. The free event takes place from 1:30 in the afternoon till about 3:30. Also on this weekend, the Baron Blast Volleyball Tournament. Well, that's starting today, and that's over at Lloyd Comp. And the gold medal games are at about 3:30 p.m. on Saturday. And Saturday night, the Sirens and Sapphires Gala, that's for the Lloydminster Rescue Squad, that's at the Lloyd X. And over in Wainwright, it's the Lazy Bison Music Festival that's happening on Sunday, downtown Lloydminster. Look out for Pumpkin Fest from about noon. Also Sunday, Hillman's Fall Supper, that's happening too. And to get your event on our radar, you can visit our website, click the events tab, and submit it to the community calendar. 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
1: Your Lloydminster Bobcats are on the road for the next few games. Tonight, they're in Olds to face the Grizzlies at 7 o'clock. Then tomorrow, they have a 5 p.m. puck drop versus Drayton Valley Thunder. Your Lakeland Rustlers women's hockey team, they continue their preseason tonight. They're in Frog Lake for an exhibition game with your Lloydminster PWM U18 AAA Steelers. And in the NHL, the regular season tonight, we'll see 5 games on the schedule. The early one, the Rangers facing the Red Wings in Detroit at 4:30, and then the Winnipeg Jets are at home to the Boston Bruins at 6 p.m.
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5: I'm meteorologist David Spence with Rural Roots Canada. Let's take a look at the weather pattern that has shaped this harvest and where things are headed. September, it was a cool, wet month across Alberta and the Peace region, with repeated rounds of rain keeping combines parked for days at a time. The harvest is running well behind the normal pace, and the extra moisture hasn't come without a cost. Wheat and barley quality is under pressure in some areas. Falling numbers, sprouting, also a concern, and canola standability is an issue where crops have taken repeated rain. The pattern is finally turning. A dry, sunny stretch is settling in through the first week of October, maybe even the first half of October, with a warming trend building right behind it. Daytime highs climbing back into the low 20s in southern areas by early next week, and mid to high teens elsewhere. It'll get cool overnight tonight, but there doesn't appear to be a risk of a killing frost. I'm meteorologist David Spence with Rural Roots Canada, brought to you by BASF Agricultural Solutions Canada, helping farmers do the biggest job on earth no matter the weather.
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0: Roads and weather.
1: We're aiming for 18 degrees today, a mix of sun and cloud, and that's what we're seeing at the moment. 2 degrees is in the forecast before tomorrow morning. Some of those clouds will stick around with the wind out of the northwest, anywhere from about 20 kilometers per hour. And tomorrow, Saturday, looking for 16 with sunshine for the daytime high.
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9: Give me fuel.

Just like you, it's 3 days grace on the goat. Good afternoon. I'm Jason. Thank you so much for hanging out with me on your Friday. It's nice. It's nice when you got that little break in the week. You know what I mean? Feels like this week went by very, very fast, which is a good thing. On the way, I need to tell you about something that I did. My wife was having a work function. It was a work function slash fundraiser that was going on, and it was a fancier place. I don't know if you can tell based on my demeanor or how I act. I'm not really the black tie event kind of guy, but I did dress up, and in the first 5 minutes, I may or may not have, but definitely did very much embarrass myself. So I'll tell you the story. It's on the way in a few songs after that latest one from KG Elephant. Till then, Finger 11, The Mountain. It's on the goat.

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Jason, Tennessee, latest from Cage Yellowfin on the Goat. Good afternoon. I'm Jason. I need to tell you a story, and I would appreciate it if you told me how bad this story is or how bad this story makes me look. So last night, my wife was at a function. It was like a black tie kind of work event slash fundraiser going on. I am not the, I guess, most fanciest of gentlemen. You know what I mean? Like jeans and a t-shirt along with a snapback hat. That's kind of where I feel most comfortable. But we did dress up. I wore my fanciest of black jeans. I wore my fanciest of black button-up shirts. Tied my hair up. Wore a bolo tie. I thought I was looking pretty good. Okay? Anyway, fast forward a little bit later on into the evening. The dinner gets served. I got the chicken. There was a chicken. It was drenched in some kind of white sauce. Very, very delicious. It was a very good spread of food for dinner. However, within the first 2 minutes of me going up to the buffet table and me sitting back down at the table and trying to eat my food, I don't know what happened, but I went to go and pick up a piece of carrot with the fork. I went to go stab it in. By some weird twist of fate, my fork had slipped off, hit the chicken, and the chicken fell onto the crotch of my pants. Keep in mind, this chicken was drenched in some very delicious tasting white sauce. So as you can imagine, there is a very noticeable stain on the front crotch area of my pants. I go to wipe it up with this, they had these napkins, it was a cloth napkin. So anyway, I wipe it off, and for the most part, it's looking okay. And I just put it away for me so that I don't dip my sleeve or whatever into this napkin that's now covered in white sauce. Anyway, where I put the napkin, there's a lot of flameless candles, so the fake candles with the LED ones. However, for whatever reason, they decided to have real candles around the table in these little mini, I don't know, little tiny jars or whatever. And I didn't realize that I put a napkin over top of the candle. 20 minutes goes by, and this thing is burning a hole through the candle. I didn't even notice it. My wife was the one that said, "Jason, you gotta, what's going on here?" So yeah, within the first half hour, I made a mess in the front of my pants, and I almost started a fire. And that's why I keep telling my wife, you can't take me anywhere fancy, because I'll do some sabotage, and I won't even notice it. It was quite the scene.

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It's better to be overprepared than to not be prepared at all. It's the Rolling Stones on the Goat. I'm Jason. It's exactly why we're getting an early jump on this. The Goat's Christmas Wish nominations are now open. So if you want to nominate someone for the Goat's Christmas Wish account, make a difference in their holiday season this year, that is now an option for you to do. Keep in mind, the nomination process is only going to be open until November 22nd. So I know it sounds like it's a ways away, but do you remember the beginning of September? It feels like it was just last week to me, and we're already at October 2nd. So it is going to creep up, and it is going to creep up pretty quickly. So if you know someone that wants to, need a little help this holiday season with the Goat's Christmas Wish, again, nominations are open right now. If you want more details on that, all you have to do, send us a text via the Northwind Radio text line, 780-875-1061. 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

First date, Blake 182, 106.1 The Goat. Good afternoon. I'm Jason. Thank you so much for hanging out with me on your Friday. Morning's getting a little bit chillier. I don't know about you, but it's only the beginning of October, and already I'm starting to have second thoughts about the choice of outfit that I decided to wear today. However, next week, supposed to be pretty nice, at least during the day. Big weather says cloudy skies in our forecast later on tonight with a low of 2. Tomorrow, sunshine and a high of 16. Sunday, sunny skies and 18. Monday and Tuesday, temperatures in the 20s. Sunshine for Monday and a high of 21. Sunny skies and 20 is your high on Tuesday.

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apart from the odds on the goat. I'm Jason. Speaking of, there is a lot of things that I am displeased about this afternoon when it comes to the Edmonton Oilers. Not necessarily the scores of the games. I know it's still early on in the season. Figuring things out. You know, if I had 2 months off of doing this, I'm sure I would be somehow even worse than I am right now. Weird score last game against the Canucks. It was 9-7. Was the final score. A lot of goals being scored in that game. A lot of people also quick to point out that Devin Levi has let in 7 goals and Tristan Jarry has let in 6 goals. I mean, again, beginning of the year, last year, Tristan Jarry was a little bit rocky. I still got faith in Devin Levi. I think at times he looked pretty good. My main gripe with the Oilers games, though, is that they just start too late. 10:48 is when it wrapped up for me last night. That's way too late, especially on a work night. I'm okay with that kind of time during the weekend. Like, for example, Edmonton's next game is tomorrow against Seattle Kraken. Puck drop just after 5 o'clock. Why can't they just switch those times around? Why do I got to go into work super tired the next day? Doesn't make a whole lot of sense. Something else that doesn't make a whole lot of sense is a lot of people are predicting that the Oilers are going to win the Cup. However, it's the wrong people that are predicting that. We'll give you all the details. It's on the way in a couple songs after AC/DC. Till then, here's The Offspring. Want you bad. On the go.

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I got some bad news today. There's some people who are saying the Oilers are going to win the cup. Yeah, every year, EA Sports, when they come out with their new NHL video games, they do a simulation. They take all the teams and they sim to the end of the year and they say, this is who our game thinks is going to win the cup. And then every year, that team does not win the cup. In fact, they've never picked a team in the history of them doing this that's been right from the start of the year. It's been called the EA curse. And it looks like this year they've decided to curse the Edmonton Oilers. And I don't know how to feel about this. You know, like I was really excited at the beginning of the year. I still am excited. Some of the moves that the Oilers have made. I know it's only two games in. I'm trying to look on the bright side here. I guess maybe the only silver lining we have is that people say this is one of the worst NHL games in recent years. And maybe the reason it's so bad is because they've put all their time and money into predicting who's going to win the cup. That and the soundtrack. Aside from that, people are saying it's been a bad game. It's a small sliver of hope, but given everything that's been happening, it's all I have right now. Next game between the Oilers is going down tomorrow against the Kraken. Puck drop just after 5:00. The GOAT.

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When I wake up, it's Pretty Reckless on the Goat. I'm Jason. If you missed out, we were giving away pairs of tickets to Lazy Bison 2026 Big Wainwright Music Fest. Of course, going down over in Wainwright tomorrow. Your headliner is going to be Sparrow Blue from Edmonton. We got some songs that we play from time to time here on the Goat. If you missed out on winning your way in to Lazy Bison 2026, of course, you can always buy your tickets before they're gone. Do so now, lazybison.ca. That leads me into my next point. Make sure, if you're not already doing so, that you're checking us out on the social pages. Sometimes we got, like, really, really last-minute giveaways. I think the most last-minute one that I can remember in recent memory is a pair of tickets we had up for grabs for AC/DC over in Edmonton. And that was just, like, based on a whim. So you never know when we could have some more good stuff up for grabs. So yeah, if you're not already doing so, make sure you follow us on the socials. Rectify that decision, at least on Facebook anyway. You can find us online at 1061 The Goat, Lloydminster.

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A win tonight would extend that winning streak to 3. A win tomorrow could bring it all the way up to 4. It's Counting Crows, Mr. Jones on the go. I'm Jason. Your Lloydminster Bobcats, they are in action, unfortunately, on the road today.

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1: I'm Justin Goulet. Lloydminster residents can now recycle more materials as the city's residential recycling program shifts to Alberta's extended producer responsibility system. The change means curbside recycling now accepts items like glass bottles and jars, chip bags, plastic pouches, styrofoam packaging, and toothpaste tubes. Collection schedules won't change. Residents should continue using blue or clear bags and have recycling at the curb by 7 in the morning on collection day. As part of the transition, residents will also receive a temporary $3.82 monthly rebate on their utility bills from October through December. Garbage and organics collection remain unchanged. The increased list of accepted items is available on the city's website, lloydminster.ca/recycling. A new program aimed at helping adults guide kids through the online world is coming to Lloydminster this fall. Starting October 8th, the City of Lloydminster's Mental Health Working Group is launching Social Media in a Digital Age, a free 5-part series for parents, grandparents, teachers, caregivers, and others who work with youth. The weekly sessions will explore social media's impact on mental health, online safety, brain development, health

0: 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And this weekend, we'll see B. Fisher's annual pickleball fundraiser Saturday and Sunday at the Service Sports Center. Tomorrow, over at the amphitheater in Bud Miller Park, newcomers to Lloydminster are being invited to connect with their new community at Welcome Home Day. The free event takes place from 1:30 to 3:30 in the afternoon. The Bear and Blast volleyball tournament is on at Lloyd Comp with the gold medal games at about 3:30 p.m. On Saturday night, the Sirens and Sapphires Gala for the Lloydminster Rescue Squad is at the Lloyd X, and the Lazy Bison Music Festival is happening in Wainwright. On Sunday, it's Pumpkin Fest downtown. Also on Sunday, Hillman's Fall Supper takes place. 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
1: Sports. The Lloydminster Bobcats are on the road for the next few games. Tonight, they're in Owes to face the Grizzlies at 7 o'clock. Then tomorrow, they have a 5 p.m. puck drop versus Drayton Valley Thunder. The Lakeland Rustlers women's hockey team, they continue their preseason tonight. They're in Frog Lake for an exhibition game with your Lloydminster PWM U18 AAA Steelers. And in the NHL, the regular season tonight, we'll see 5 games on the schedule. The early one, the Rangers facing the Red Wings in Detroit at 4:30, and then the Winnipeg Jets are at home to the Boston Bruins at 6 p.m.
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2: Goat Roads and Weather.
1: A daytime high of 18 today, a mix of sun and cloud, and there's a hazy tinge to the afternoon. Lots of weekend events are on, and the weather looks like it's cooperating with mainly sunny skies. One or two clouds on the overnight period, and looking for 2 degrees before tomorrow morning, and then sunny on Saturday for 16.
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I've brought up several times on this show that one of my biggest pet peeves is when a band announces a North American tour, and then the dates come out for that North American tour, and those dates are pretty much every city in America, along with Toronto, Montreal, or Vancouver. And then they say, yep, that's good. That's North America to me. When it's not, this is the movie equivalent of that. There is a movie that came out a couple days back, September 30th. I was very excited to go and see it, and now we can't, despite them saying it's going to be released everywhere. So we'll get into that and let you know what it is. It's on the way in a few songs after Def Leppard. Till then, new music, Dexter and the Moonrocks, freaking out on the GOAT.

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14: This year's nomination deadline is November 22nd. The GOAT's Christmas wish.
18: I can go buy my mom a Christmas present. This is unbelievable. Thank you.
14: 106.1, The GOAT. Only one thing beats that new car smell. It's the sound of a classic coming through those new speakers.
19: Ah.
14: The GOAT.

It is the Who on the Goat. I'm Jason. I'm not going to lie. I'm a little bit peeved right now. I'm a little bit ticked off. Linkin Park, they released a brand new movie called Unshatter. It was going to go through, you know, their process as a band, the unfortunate passing of Chester Bennington, the bringing in of the new vocalist, Emily Armstrong. They said it's going to go into the details of that. There's going to be some concert footage. Never before seen things were promised in this Linkin Park movie. And you might be thinking to yourself, well, is there something that they promised that wasn't in there? And I would like to tell you, but we can't see it. Yeah, the movie was supposed to be released worldwide September 30th, so this past Wednesday. Check the run times for our theater here in Lloyd. There is no mention of that Linkin Park Unshatter movie. Check the run times for some other towns in Alberta. There was no mention of that Linkin Park Unshatter movie. So then what's the point? Let me ask you, what is the point of me them saying, hey, guess what? We're going to come out with a brand new movie. It's going to have a worldwide release. Everybody can see it. Worldwide, to me, means worldwide. Not just a few places here and there. It's the same thing as those North American tours. When they say that they're going to go on a North American tour, and then they go to pretty much every city in the States, and maybe Toronto, and that's about it. This movie saying it's getting a worldwide release is like the exact same thing as me saying, hey, everybody, guess what? Brand new song from Fall Out Boy.

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Def Leppard, Pour Some Sugar on Me, 106.1 The Goat. Good afternoon. I'm Jason. Thank you so much for hanging out with me on your Friday. It's no secret the weather, she's getting a little bit chillier out there. I'm not ready for it yet. Like, I do prefer the fall time weather, but it seems like the fall usually only lasts about a week, maybe even a week and a half if we're lucky. Halloween, that is, like, that's the benchmark for me. If I can make it to Halloween, then I'm like, okay, you know what? I think I'm prepared for the weather to take a turn. That doesn't seem to be the case, at least next week, though. Big Weather says cloudy skies in our forecast later on tonight, low of 2. Tomorrow, sunshine and a high of 16. Sunday calls for sunny skies and a high of 18. Monday and Tuesday of next week, temperatures in the 20s. Sunshine and 21 for Monday, sunny skies and 20 is our high on Tuesday.

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1: I'm Justin Goulet. Lloydminster residents can now recycle more materials as the city's residential recycling program shifts to Alberta's extended producer responsibility system. The change means curbside recycling now accepts items like glass bottles and jars, chip bags, plastic pouches, styrofoam packaging, and toothpaste tubes. Collection schedules won't change. Residents should continue using blue or clear bags and have recycling at the curb by 7 in the morning on collection day. As part of the transition, residents will also receive a temporary $3.82 monthly rebate on their utility bills from October through December. Garbage and organics collection remain unchanged. The increased list of accepted items is available on the city's website, lloydminster.ca/recycling. A new program aimed at helping adults guide kids through the online world is coming to Lloydminster this fall. Starting October 8th, the City of Lloydminster's Mental Health Working Group is launching Social Media in a Digital Age, a free 5-part series for parents, grandparents, teachers, caregivers, and others who work with youth. The weekly sessions will explore social media's impact on mental health, online safety, brain development, healthy screen habits, and digital citizenship. Sessions run Thursday evenings from 6:30 to 8 at the Legacy Center. Registration is free through family and community support services. And this weekend, we'll see B. Fisher's annual pickleball fundraiser Saturday and Sunday at the Service Sports Center. Tomorrow, over at the amphitheater in Bud Miller Park, newcomers to Lloydminster are being invited to connect with their new community at Welcome Home Day. The free event takes place from 1:30 to 3:30 in the afternoon. The Bear and Blast Volleyball Tournament is on at Lloyd Comp with the gold medal

0: games at about 3:30 p.m. On Saturday night, the Sirens and Sapphires Gala for the Lloydminster Rescue Squad is at the Lloyd X, and the Lazy Bison Music Festival is happening in Wainwright. On Sunday, it's Pumpkin Fest downtown. 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
1: Sports. In local hockey, we've got another season opener to tell you about. Your Lloydminster Junior B Bandits, well, they'll be having their season opener tomorrow versus Wainwright Bisons, and they will hoist the championship banner from last season up at the Synovus Energy Hub. That'll happen before puck drop, which is slated for 7:30 tomorrow evening. Of course, last year they won the Northeast Alberta Junior B Championship. And switching quickly to the CFL and the Ticats up against the Red Blacks, that's happening in this hour at 5 o'clock. Your Rough Riders host the Calgary Stampeders in Regina from 7:30. Then tomorrow, the Lions head to Toronto to play the Argos from 1 o'clock, and later the Blue Bombers are in Montreal to play the Alouettes at 5.
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2: Goat roads and weather.
1: It's a partly cloudy to partly sunny Friday afternoon as we head on into this weekend, and temperatures hanging in the mid to upper teens. That's what we'll deal with it for the better part of it. Going down to about 2 degrees overnight, and then looking for 16 on Saturday, 18 on Sunday, so mainly sunny conditions, and then 21 is in the forecast for Monday.
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Glass Tiger on the go, and I'm Jason again. This week is a little bit different, you know, with it being broken up right in the middle, smack dab Wednesday, September 30th, for the National Day for Truth and Reconciliation. It feels like it just kind of flew by. I don't know if you feel the same, but that's where I'm at right now. Like, I kind of can't believe that we're already at Friday. Weekend is right around the corner. We did this yesterday, which is why I want to bring it up again, just so that you can keep it, I don't know, maybe a little bit front of mind as we get into the weekend and maybe even into next week. Thursday afternoons, 12:20. Keep an ear out for the Goat's Haircuts. Yeah, we'll play you two hair metal tracks back to back. All you have to do, listen for your cue to text. When you hear it, send it off to the Northwind Radio text line. That number is 780-875-1061. You can walk away with $40 towards your next haircut at Affinity Hair Salon. 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
19: I listen to you every morning. It's fantastic.

Come on, play. It's The Offspring on the Goat. I'm Jason. Hey, wanted to remind you, we got your rock history on the way. Let you know it was making headlines through the years on October 2nd. Before that, though, Goat's Christmas Wish nominations. They are open as of right now. They are going to close November 22nd. So if you know someone that could use a little bit of holiday help this coming season, again, nominations are open right now. You have to go under the Goat Wish tab via MyLloydMinsterNow.com. And I know that deadline, it does seem a little bit far away. Take this from someone who is very, very good at procrastinating and leaving things to the last minute. That November 22nd deadline, it's going to creep up, and it's going to creep up pretty quick. So if you have someone in mind that you want to nominate, make sure you do it before the 22nd. Again, details, everything you need to know under the Goat Wish tab. MyLloydMinsterNow.com. Rock history on the way after the hit.

I'm Gareth Reed with today's rock history for October 2nd. This song is ranked as one of the 500 greatest songs of all time and remains one of the singer's best-known songs. Written from the singer's personal experience, this song expresses the ambivalence and contradictory emotions of a boy involved in a relationship with an older woman. He has mentioned that this was a true story about the first woman he was with at the 1961 Bolio Jazz Festival. But that was not the woman's name, but taken from an old Liverpudlian song about a prostitute. The song was recorded in just two takes in one session. Drummer Mickey Waller often arrived at recording sessions with the expectation that a drum kit would be provided, and for this song it was, except that no cymbals could be found. The cymbal crashes had to be overdubbed separately some days later. The song was recorded as the B-side of the single Reason to Believe, but soon radio stations began playing the B-side, and this became the more popular side. The song was his first substantial hit as a solo performer and launched his solo career with this song heading to the top of the charts in 1971. Thank goodness he didn't steal his daddy's cue and make a living out of playing pool. Rod Stewart hitting number one with Maggie May on this date in rock history, October 2nd.

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14: The Guest.

Twice as hard, it's the Black Crowes on the goat. I'm Jason. That is going to do things for me today. Getting out of here. Taking off. I just want to say thank you so much for listening. Whenever you did, I really appreciate it. Hey, keep in mind, tomorrow, the Oilers, they have a chance to put another W in the win column. Taking on the Seattle Kraken. A lot of injuries for the Oilers, though. It looks like Zach Hyman, he's still going to be out for a couple weeks. Ryan Nugent-Hopkins, he's going to be out for a couple weeks. Matt Savoy, they're saying he could be out for another 7 to 8 weeks. Freddie Anderson's not going to be back until about December. No timeline on Matthias Janmark. Knock on wood, fingers crossed. Hopefully that's it, because, well, it might come time for them to just start doing some tryouts. Like that one movie, Mark Wahlberg. Can't remember what it's called right now. It's about football. I'm not a big football guy, but about the Eagles. I don't know, just based on the amount of people when I went to the season home opener, when they're like, oh, you know what? I think I could do that if they put me on the ice. It's just too bad I blew out my knee in junior B. That might be where we're headed if the injuries keep stacking up for the Oilers. Fingers crossed. Hopefully things start turning around for them injury-wise. And yeah, best of luck against the Kraken this coming Saturday. Puck drop just after 5. I'm going to go home and enjoy my weekend. Hope you do the same. I'll meet you back here Monday afternoon, 2 o'clock. We'll do this whole thing all over again.

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